0: Good morning, it is James Ross with Money Talk. We're here till 9 o'clock. In Your Money, Carolyn finds out now more about climate resilience and urban development. Good morning, Carolyn.
1: Good morning. It's been quite a wet summer here in Hong Kong and a very hot one in many other places. No doubt you've heard headlines around El Nino being a particularly strong one this time around. So today we're going to take a look at the importance of climate resilience and why more thought maybe needs to go on around the economic and governance issues it brings up. I am joined now by Professor Orlando Woods, who is Professor of Geography and Director at the SMU Urban Institute. Lovely to be able to speak to you.
2: Likewise. Nice to meet you, Karen.
1: So first off, maybe you can help explain to us what we mean by climate resilience in urban development.
2: Well, I think we're all very aware of the fact that the climate is changing, and it's changing in quite unpredictable and very rapid ways, which are leaving us sort of scratching our heads a bit as to how we should cope with it. That's on one hand. On the other hand, our cities are changing as well. You know, they're growing very, very rapidly. What that means when you put those two things together is that two thresholds are changing. The climate is changing and our cities are changing. And so to try and understand how we should be more resilient within our cities becomes very, very difficult to do because the baselines are constantly evolving and we're always trying to catch up with the change that's going on. So to us,

0: This is James Ross, and this week on the latest and greatest, Kool and the Gang, Cilla Black, Ricky Nelson, and Peter, Paul and Mary.
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0: Plus, we'll have Sabrina Carpenter, the Sugar Hill Gang, Celine Dion, Bad Company, Randy Edelman, Leslie Gore, and our mystery TV theme tune is this one, oh so familiar, from the 70s. But what is it? Do you have any clues? We will reveal all this Sunday lunchtime from 12 noon, right here on Radio 3.

There you go. You didn't expect that, did you? Yes, it was Dolly Parton with Pink and Brandy Carlisle, and you know the name of the song. Big thank you to Marshy. Danny Hicks will be with you in half an hour for this week's Sports on All.

You probably can feel it right now. The temperature is actually rising. It's 32 degrees. The very hot weather warning is in effect. And the heat stress at work warning is at amber.

Welcome back to the show. It is Friday, August 28th, 2026. The time is now 3:09. Steve is off today. I'm Danny Dow sitting in for Steve James. Hope you enjoyed the ride.

0: 3:45, quarter to 4 p.m. Let's breathe again and try again.
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Parton this week. It is Todd Terje remixing Jolene, giving it a little bit of a dance beat and still keeping the flavour. I like this. If you hear the occasional crackle, it's because it's lifted from vinyl. Enjoy. Enjoy.

Waterman is the name of that tune right there by Eats Everything. Olaf, yes, Olaf, and History of Rave. And you heard that first on RTHK Radio 3. It's Friday. How are you doing today? Last Friday before schools officially begin here in Hong Kong. And Lydia is here to help us get back into that sleep routine. Friday will take us to Sports Fakes.

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0: Common Room is live now.
1: Rewind that song.
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music here from Mumford & Sons. To close the show right now, here is Topic with Lucky Ones. Enjoy your weekend and we'll see you on Monday right here in the Common Room. Have a good night.

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And I'm going to give that one a go for you again, Nikita. I put in the wrong version. We need a little bit more volume on that one. So here, let's get this one for you first. Little Weekend. I feel it coming. Don't worry, Miami. Your track's coming next.

Little dedication from Albert to the clan. Shout out to Ian Beal, Pabs, Bronco, Peep, Musa, Kane, Crazy Jojo, and Areeb, a.k.a. K-Pop. Here's a little cult of personality. Thanks, buddy.

next song is dedicated to a certain individual that still lives in my head and heart rent-free, says Jade, not me. Since that day on Queen Street, stuck in my head, like my favorite song on repeat, a song I can't get enough of or ever get tired of hearing. Someone who showed me what love is, but I was not ready to receive and too blind to notice. To celebrate a time I regret to taking advantage of, but a time that I don't and will never regret having, but regret leaving. To someone I pray that maybe one day we will be talking like once was for hours on end, again, but different. My lovely. Here's Close to You, Carpenters.

And I got another letter with no name on it. Wanted some Kendrick Lamar and Phil Mullins. Don't have any of it, sorry. But shout out to Spider Community, all GUI, Garment One, Ghost, Hamasan, all the fans of After Hours. Thank you, Anonymous.

This has been After Hours with Michael Lance. Thank you to all the dedications and requests, Stephen in the fan club coming at it. Amazing to the guy. Where did the time go? Flew by so fast. Here's Bon Jovi, Bed of Roses.

0: Khadija Ahmed Izadeh is one of the mothers still mourning and said her son had wanted to wear Eid clothes that day for Ramadan.
1: They have left a pain in the heart of Manab that will never go away. They think that now 6 months have passed, almost 7 months, that our hearts have grown cold, but they haven't at all. It's getting worse. This pain is so heavy. The children left with so many dreams. My child only wanted to come back home and wear his Eid clothes. He didn't want much.
0: U.S. Federal Reserve Chairman Kevin Warsh says high inflation in the world's largest economy is concerning as he opened a key central bankers meeting in Jackson Hole, Wyoming. He said he would be hard-pressed to describe current financial conditions as restrictive, a potential hint that interest rates could be on the horizon. And the weather forecast for today, mainly cloudy with a few showers, isolated thunderstorms at first, very hot with sunny intervals and a high of around 33 degrees. And the outlook, the weather will be unsettled tomorrow and on Monday, and there'll still be a few showers in the following couple of days. Currently at the observatory, it's 29 degrees Celsius. The relative humidity is 88%. The news from RTHK.
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The mainland and Hong Kong are connected. We all do our best with what we have to achieve a bright future together.